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0: 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Large outside gas leak. 7544, Esmont Road. 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Large outside gas leak. 7544, Esmont Road. 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
3: 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Engine moving traffic to TAC 3, 2041.

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1: Hold
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0: Hey, this is Angel, 171. This is Barrett, and this time we're speeding off in the distance. We're walking at 171 Bravo, have a good
1: day. Engine 171, I'm seeing nothing appearance, staging, walking in. 72 Bravo, Engine 171 Bravo, I'm command 72. I copied your own scene, I can't copy any of the rest of your traffic, it's very low. Okay, Chief 72, assuming command, 2049.

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1: We've got some LEL readings of 2 to Tiger Fuel tank. You can try to get Tiger Fuel out here. 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

0: I place everybody else in service at this point. 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
0: We're on location of a two-story residential structure. Nothing showing on sides Alpha, Bravo, and Delta. 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We'll be investigating through side Alpha. 45 Bravo is in command.
2: Alan, 43, receive page.
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1: Engine 45, one scene of a two-story structure. Nothing showing sides Alpha, Bravo, and Delta. I'm going to be out investigating. Engine 45, Bravo, command 2123.

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1: Okay, easy to see. 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
0: Affirmative. I believe that's going to be the location a security officer should be meeting you there.

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Frontex employee stated that they received a call from a gentleman requesting EMS. 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We also had multiple calls from the same gentleman last night, 2330.

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0: 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We currently don't see anybody. You got a better description where they might be?

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0: 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Can you confirm that she's seated outside the PD lobby?
1: Yeah, from the dispatcher saying they're behind the PD, like down on the mall side.
0: Bridge 134, understood.

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0: 205 and 7, the truck now responding to the Farland Activation Commercial, 200 West South Street, again, 200 West South Street, South Street in Cross Street, 2nd Street, Southwest, and Ridge Street. Alarms indicating Woodard's office. I am showing the near side is going to be in front of the building at the intersection of 2nd Street, Southwest, and West Garrett Street, 451, correction, 900, 2nd Street, Southwest, and West South Street.
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1: Edge of 5 is arriving on scene of a small 2.5 story structure. We have nothing showing from the outside. We'll be out investigating the office of strategy. We do have our own water. Hold the assignment. Five private is going to have to man.
0: Receive Edge of 5, you're on the location of a 2.5 story structure. Nothing showing from the outside. You're investigating offensive strategy, guys. You're on water, holding the assignment. And if I Bravo command, part 450.
1: We have nothing showing from the outside. We'll be out investigating the offensive strategy. We do have our own water. Hold the assignment. 5 Bravo is going to have to man.
0: Receive Engine 5, you're on the location of a 2.5 story structure. Nothing showing from the outside. You're investigating offensive strategy, guys. You're on water, holding the assignment. And if I Bravo command, part 450.
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0: Thank you to the ECC. We're going to hold all other companies with the exception of Engine 5 due to it being a previous alarm at this address. They're going to respond and investigate further.
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1: This is here, sir, in the county 58, in route, in old brush truck.
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0: East is being shown in the 58 at Fulton. In the area, investigating, nothing found at this time.
1: Understood, in the area, investigating, nothing found at this time.

0: 5858 with an update. That was small, brush just off the side of the road. Be able to contain.
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There is 520 Second Street Southeast, subject.

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0: Well, on scene of a three-story residential structure, we do have audible alarms present. We'll be out investigating in the offensive strategy. You can hold the assignment. Engine 5 Bravo will have South Street Command.
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1: 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We have a walkout base on Alpha Charlie. Remaining offensive. How really side Alpha, Engine 7. Initial reports are they're working on the system, and every time they reset it, it'll restart in about 10 seconds.
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Engine 151, engine 58, squad 505, rescue 15, station 15, battalion 202. Motor vehicle crash with fire and entrapment. Interstate 6 4 mile marker 108 westbound. Respond on Alpha TAC 3. Engine 151, engine 58, squad 505, rescue 15, station 15, battalion 202. Motor vehicle crash with fire and entrapment. Interstate 6 4 mile marker 108 westbound. Respond on Alpha TAC 3. Engine 151, engine 58, squad 505, rescue 15, station 15, battalion 202. Motor vehicle crash with fire and entrapment. Interstate 6 4 mile marker 108 westbound. Respond on Alpha TAC 3. Engine 151, engine 58, squad 505, rescue.

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0: 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Interstate 64 mile marker 108 westbound. Respond on Alpha TAC 3. Rescue 503. Motor vehicle crash with entrapment. Interstate 64 mile marker 108 westbound. Respond on Alpha TAC 3.
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0: 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Interstate 64 mile marker 108 westbound. Respond on Alpha TAC 3. Truck 11. Motor vehicle crash with entrapment. Interstate 64 mile marker 108 westbound. Respond on Alpha TAC 3. Motor vehicle crash with entrapment. Interstate 64 mile marker 108 westbound. Respond on Alpha TAC 3. Truck 11. Motor vehicle crash with entrapment. Interstate 64 mile marker 108 westbound. Respond on Alpha TAC 3.

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Gold City and after clipping a trailer in front of it. Was your AJ from?

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1: 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A working extrication has been declared at I-64 millimeter 108 westbound.
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0: 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We got a two-story residential structure, nothing evident. Operations being investigated by 121 Bravo. That's cool.
1: 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Nothing fast.

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0: 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Two-story residence, appears to be over a basement, nothing evident from the exterior. 151 Bravo, have command, now they're investigating.
1: I said anyone from the scene, nothing evident. Stand, 12.

0: 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Colabras, Richmond Road. 2151, Richmond Road. 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Engine 161, and Rescue 16. A known problem ALS. Colabras, Richmond Road. 2151, Richmond Road. 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
2: 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Motor vehicle crash, no injuries. Interstate 64 mile marker 125 eastbound. Respond on Alpha Tap 2. Engine 161, engine 111, and station 16. Motor vehicle crash, no injuries. Interstate 64 mile marker 125 eastbound. 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

0: 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I've got a 5-story residential structure, nothing from the exterior. 151 Bravo, have command out investigating.
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0: 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Tying to 202, injured 161 and 211, shading out for an outside fire with exposures at Wawa, 820 Pancoff Corner Way, for mulch and shrubbery on fire. 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

0: 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We've got a small fire next to a tractor trailer. 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

0: 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Is the fire pending at where 151 is?
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2: As far as we go, engine 121 Medic 12 around scene. We'll have the left-hand lane of Seminole Trail northbound blocked. We've got one vehicle in the median, one vehicle on South Hollywood Drive. Engine 121 Bravo has command.
3: Engine 121 Medic 12 around scene, left-hand lane blocked off. 15.

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1: Go ahead.
0: SRPD is asking how many records are needed and what type.

0: ACC from engine 161. Person in question is walked down into the area of the Lazy Parrot. He's denying needing any help. Let AP 145 know, please.
1: Okay.
2: ACC from Citadel Trail Cam.
1: Go ahead. 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
2: Both vehicles are drivable. Don't believe we'll need any tow trucks at the moment. ACC, can you check with PD and see if we can have the vehicle in the median relocate to South Hollywood Drive?
1: Okay.

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1: Okay, one vehicle's on South Hollywood now. We're going to leave that in place. I'm going to have the vehicle in the median relocate to South Hollywood. So both vehicles will be on South Hollywood.
0: Okay.
1: Okay, one vehicle's on South Hollywood now. We're going to leave that in place. I'm going to have the vehicle in the median relocate to South Hollywood. So both vehicles will be on South Hollywood.
0: Okay.

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1: 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We're going to leave that in place. I'm going to have the vehicle in the median relocate to South Hollywood. So both vehicles will be on South Hollywood.
0: Okay.

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1: 718, go ahead.
0: En route to the pavilion, routine standby.
1: 1705, do you need an event channel?
0: Negative.
1: Okay, 1705.
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1: Go ahead.
0: No hazards, no fluids down, no injuries. Both vehicles relocated to South Miami Drive, number 8 CPD now. Command terminated, 141 Drake.
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1: Okay.
0: Direct.
1: They don't have one.
0: Battalion Chief 201.
2: 201.
0: Would you give me a phone call, please?
2: Would it? 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

0: 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They don't have one. 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
1: 201.
0: Would you give me a phone call, please?
1: With it. 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
1: We reached out to Green County for assistance.
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0: We can hold with what resources we have on the call currently. To clarify, units in or out currently.

0: issues, directives. I believe both Gator 6 and Gator 5 were both about to mark in service to me, or en route to me, place on in service.
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0: 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I'll place Gator 5 and 6 in service. 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I'll place Gator 5 and 6 in service.
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0: issues records. I believe both Gator 6 and Gator 5 were both about to mark in service. 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
1: Correct.
0: Issues rec. I'll place Gator 5 and 6 in service.
1: ACC from Gator 6.
0: Gator 6.
1: We marked en route a few minutes ago. We had an update. We can keep coming or go in service. Just confirm, please.
0: Battalion 2201.
1: 2-1, Gator 6. 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
0: ACC, sir.
1: Gator 6, in service.
0: Battalion 2201, engine 121, Gator 1, Gator 6, medic 12, truck 11, I show you route to the area of Lost Mountain Road, Big Flat Mountain Lane,

0: There is a map marker on your MDT where the patient is located. The patient is currently working on getting towards the Ivy Creek shelter on foot after being bitten by a copperhead on the trail. 21-year-old female. Currently on the Lost Mountain Camp entrance. Park Police is en route as well with a 40-minute ETA. It looks like they will be on scene potentially. Just walking on the trail, was not aware that she got bit. She was headed north on the trail. We do have her phone number. We're going to see if we can potentially make contact with her. We're not sure if we're getting ready to have a lost person on the trail or not.
1: ETC from 201.
0: 201.
1: I see the callers at the front of the Ivy Creek shed now. What kind of access do we have to that?

Caroline Drive, Lost Mountain Lane, however the address does not. Did not request appropriate units.

0: Waller did advise her sister Helena, just walking on the trail, was not aware that she got bit. She was headed north on the trail. We do have her phone number. We're going to see if we can potentially make contact with her. We're not sure if we're getting ready to have a lost person on the trail or not.
1: ATC from 201.
0: 201.
1: I see the callers at the front of the Ivy Creek shed now. What kind of access do we have to that?
0: According to park police, they are not sure of the condition, but said it's wide enough to fit an ambulance and it should be gravel and dirt.
2: ECC Medic 18 at UVA.
1: I understand. Truck 11 can go in turn.
3: I'm going to take you.

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1: Four or five, go ahead.
0: 4 or 5, can you call in the MedCom, please?

0: 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We're working on trying to find the exact location to put in that marker. Unfortunately, the caller service is not letting us get a good face to ping her. And our pictometry broke with the latest update, so we are trying to compare maps with Google Maps. I will update you as soon as I have something.
1: ECC 201, was Park Police able to get a decent idea of where the gate to access this building is?
0: I believe the Park Police knows exactly where it's at. The caller service is not letting us get a good face to ping her. And our pictometry broke with the latest update, so we are trying to compare maps with Google Maps. I will update you as soon as I have something.
1: ECC 201, was Park Police able

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Engine 121 Medic continues responding for the report of a 1-year-old fell into a pool, now out. 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

0: these units for Skyline Drive. I've put another marker where Ivy Creek Shed is per Skyline Dispatch. They said they're off this about 15 minutes out.
1: 2-0-1-0.
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0: 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Engine 121, saw an unmarked ambulance running lights and sirens. 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
0: Spark Police able to provide a milepost for the location of the state?
1: Yeah, the milepost is supposed to be 79.5.
0: Okay.

0: Right, so it looks like this shed is possibly off Ivy Creek Maintenance Hut Road. Again, Ivy Creek Maintenance Hut Road, which is going to be south from where you're at. If you hit the Lost Mountain Wayside large parking lot on your right, you've gone too far.
1: That's all, sir.

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0: Interesting, Medic 12. Looking at you on the map, it looks like it's going to be the next left for you to go in. The drive does fork, it appears, stay to the right, go all the way back.
1: Medic 12, sir.

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0: All right, it looks like you've gone on the Lost Mountain Road. You need to go back out to Skyline Drive, go north, and take the first right.

0: 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Direct.
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1: It's showing about a 0.2 mile in length.
0: Okay, thank you.
1: Two one.
0: Okay.

0: 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Do you need the gate code?
1: 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It appears both locks on the gate are key locks. No combination.
0: Understood.

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0: Sound correct. Also, I rode through the area of window smells, talking to an occupant here. They haven't smelled anything either. Reading the notes, though, I believe the caller is going to be at Holly's Diner on the corner of Market.
1: Truck 9 is on scene level 1 on the east.

0: I apologize. I need to update the length of the road that you requested earlier. 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
1: I see.
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0: Gator 6 on scene. Would you like us to deploy our Gator as well?
1: Agency 201.
2: Italian 2 to me commanding. Go ahead with it. I'll check and see if this is monitored once you're done.
3: 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I'm at 209 beach now with no occupants in the location or in the residence.
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0: Can you start a transport unit for a 71-year-old dizziness?
1: ATC to Mead Avenue, come in.
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1: Pat 4 down monitor.
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4: 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He has...
1: Mead Avenue, come in.
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1: Pat 4 down monitor.
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2: Go ahead.
4: Unable to locate the caller at Holly's Diner. 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
2: Hey, 111. That's the rig. We're just going to head back to the rig until we hear from you.
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1: Pat 4 down monitor.
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Chris, you 144, so you're responding to King Pavilion, 700 East Main Street, cross streets of 7th Street Northeast. Could be for a 72-year-old female complaining of weakness and dizziness. 1936.

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